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Reach right out, you got my heart, now take it. Just take it, just take it.

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1: Again. We go round and round. I get a drink. I guess it's always tomorrow.
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0: Yo ho ho and a bottle of rum.
1: The mate was fixed by the bosun's pike.
0: Yo ho ho and a bottle of rum.
1: The bosun brain with a marlin spike.
0: Yo ho ho and a bottle of rum.
1: And the cookie's throat was marked me like.
0: Yo ho ho and a bottle of rum.
1: It had been gripped by fingers 10 and

0: Ed and be damned, and the rest gone whist.
1: Yo ho ho, and a bottle of rum.
0: The skipper lay with his nod in gore.
1: Yo ho ho, and a bottle of rum.
0: Where the scullion's axe his cheek had shore.
1: Yo ho ho, and a bottle of rum.
0: And the scullion he was stabbed times four.
1: Yo ho ho, and a bottle of rum.
0: And there they lay in the soggy skies,

0: and a scupper's glut with a rotting red.
1: Yo ho ho and a bottle of rum.
0: And there they lay, oi damn my eyes, all lookouts clapped on paradise.
1: All souls bound just country wise.
0: 15 men and I'm good and true.
1: Yo ho ho and a bottle of rum.
0: Every man Jack could have sailed with old Pew.
1: Yo ho ho and a bottle of rum.
0: There was chest on chest full of Spanish gold.
1: Yo ho ho and a bottle of rum.
0: With a ton of plate in the middle hold.
1: Yo ho ho and a bottle of rum.
0: And a cabin's riot of stuff untold.
1: Yo ho ho and a bottle of rum.
0: And they lay there, they had took the plum with sightless glare and the

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two steps forward, one step back. 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